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1: Hjertelig velkommen alle sammen til Blues Train. 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Så folk koste seg. 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You are never alone.
2: Hello everybody, it's Bob Harris here to introduce this wonderful band to you this evening because I'm such a massive fan of Nicky and Bean. I first started playing them on the radio, I suppose it would have been mid-90s when I was on GLR. We became firm friends then and I was absolutely struck by their brilliant musicianship, their passion, their commitment. They really, really mean it. I know you're going to have a wonderful time enjoying their music tonight in this fantastic venue. I love the Stables, actually. I've done many gigs there in the past. So I hope you're going to have a great, great night. Just lots of love to everybody. And ladies and gentlemen, this is Never the Bride.
1: Før vi slipper til vokalisten Nick Lemborn og Never the Bride, så takk Rolf og Oslo Blues Club for flotte konserter, hvor det har vært fullt flere ganger, og kjempestor stemning. Da, vær så god, Never the Bride og You're Not Alone.

0: it to the flow now, ooh. 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
1: Oops, Spurs.
0: To the flow now, ooh.

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But now you've left me to love another. You have shattered all of my dreams. 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

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Together we're winners. They say that we're out of control, and some say we're sinners. But don't let them ruin our beautiful rhythms. Fight.

0: shall not.
1: Mary Rita O'Donnell arrives in state to open the Galway Oyster Festival. It's an annual feast that makes a nice change from all that trout and salmon. Enter a sea nymph bearing a basketful of that succulent seafood, the oyster. Number one is for the mayor and its corporation. John Houston, the eminent film director, directs an oyster in the right direction and follows with something to keep it down.

0: Oh, by the way, it all started like this.
1: So how's your evening so far?
2: Don't be a vibe.

0: You got what's mine?
1: Promise me one thing.
2: What's that?
1: You sure the girl doesn't get hurt?
0: You play with fire, you just might get burned.

those people that are crazy enough to think they can change the world are the ones that actually do. And so what we're going to do is to get back to that core value.

we're building progressively greater intelligence, and the percentage of intelligence that is not human is increasing. And eventually, we will represent a very small percentage of intelligence.

Ladies and gentlemen of the class of 99, wear sunscreen. If I could offer you one tip for the future, sunscreen would be it. The long-term benefits of sunscreen have been proved by scientists, whereas the rest of my advice has no basis more reliable than my own meandering experience. I will dispense this advice now. Enjoy the power and beauty of your youth. Oh, never mind. You will not understand the power and beauty of your youth until they're faded. But trust me,

scares you, sing. Don't be reckless with other people's hearts. And don't put up with people who are reckless with yours. Floss. Don't waste your time on jealousy. Sometimes you're ahead, sometimes you're behind. The race is long and in

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Some of the most interesting 40-year-olds I know still don't. Get plenty of calcium. Be kind to your knees. You'll miss them when they're gone. Maybe you marry, maybe you won't. Maybe you'll have children, maybe you won't. Maybe you'll divorce at 40. Maybe you'll dance the funky chicken on your 75th wedding anniversary. Whatever you do, don't congratulate yourself too much. Or berate yourself either. Your choices or half chances, so are everybody else's.

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Accept certain inalienable truths. Prices will rise, politicians will philander, you too will get old. And then you'll do, you'll fantasize that when you were young, prices were reasonable, politicians were noble, and children respected their elders. Respect your

don't mess too much with your hair, or by the time you're 40, it will look 85. Be careful with whose advice you buy, but be patient with those who supply. Advice is a form of nostalgia. Dispensing with it is a way of fishing out the past from the disposal. Wiping it off, painting over the ugly parts, and recycling it for more than it's worth. But trust me,

0: Henry.
1: There she called on her second floor room, the end of a backboard.

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1: Mary Rita O'Donnell arrives in state to open the Galway Oyster Festival. It's an annual feast that makes a nice change from all that trout and salmon. Enter a sea nymph bearing a basketful of that succulent seafood, the oyster. Number one is for the mayor and his corporation. John Houston, the eminent film director, directs an oyster in the right direction and follows with something to keep it down.

0: By the way, it all started like this.
1: So how's your evening so far?
2: Don't be a barbecue.

0: Hey, beautiful.
1: I apologize. Get together. I know I fucked up.
2: I just hope that you want to spend more time with